Now his feet begin to tap. The little boy says, I'll take your hat. He's caught up in the magic of his smile. Then leaps the heart inside him, when an off across the floor he sent his clumsy body, graceful as a child. He said there's magic in the

Felix Cavalieri and the Young Rascals, and the song is People Just Gotta

Monkees had two big hits. That was one of them, Don't Say Nothing Bad About My Baby. The other was Chains. Hey, this week's mystery song, Ron, was I Love You by People. I missed both of last week's broadcast, and it's a pity because the mystery song was one of my all-time favorites, Ku Sakamoto's Sukiyaki. Anyway, it was great to hear you again, and what a treat to hear one of my all-time favorites, Over and Over by the DC 5. Also, I like Sundown with A Girl Like You, Celebration, right down the line. Which way you going, Billy? Don't bring me down. Good morning, Starshine. My Sharona, you're 16, and we can work it out, among other great oldies. In other words, I goofed on about three songs because he liked the rest of them. This was sent in by Mike Willis. Mike lives in Gloucester in the UK. Oh. Just lean on me. Here is Bill Withers.

lot of hits, and he wrote all of them, too. And in addition to writing all the hit songs that he recorded, Gene Pitney, I'm talking about, he also recorded Hello Mary Lou, which was a huge hit for Ricky Nelson. Hey, Wes Walker in Ocilla, Georgia, stand up, turn your radio up, be proud, and listen to Blood Sport.

David Clayton Thomas and Blood, Sweat, and Tears quite well, and you made me so very happy. This email says, hey, you got us this time, Ron. We haven't a clue what the mystery song is, but we're sure enjoying all the great music you play. All the best to you and Diane for 2026, and keep the great music coming. And it's signed from Steve and Jenny. They live in Worcester in England. Well, happy new year to you too. Huey Lewis with the news.

Phillips and the original version of the Sea of Love. Happy New Year, this email says. Great first show to start the year off with. Your mystery song was I Love You by The People, and it's signed Andrew Slaughter. Andrew lives in Georgia. Jerry Hall wrote me. He didn't say where he was from, but he said the mystery song is I Love You by People. I was working in California in 1968, and I heard this song two or three times a day on a station in Los Angeles.

If you gargled with toilet bowl cleaner, then you can get your voice like that too. Tommy James with the Shondells and Crimson and Clover. If you grew up in the 60s, the 70s, or the 80s, this is the music you grew up with. I'm Ron O'Quinn, and the mystery song, this email says, was I Love You by People. Joyce Hurd sent this in. Joyce lives in Clarksdale in Mississippi. Remember Tom Petty with the Heartbreakers?

0: Tom Petty with the Heartbreakers and Don't Do Me Like That. Tom Petty got his start because a radio station in Gainesville, Florida ran a little contest called the Battle of the Bands, and they had all these bands come in and play, and Tom Petty and his group won. And from that, they got a contract with a record company in Los Angeles.
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Rare Earth and Get Ready. The original version of that was by The Temptations back in 1966. Well, sir, if I call you Mr. Ron, it reminds me of the TV show Captain Scarlet and the Mysterians. Now, Captain Scarlet was a big show, a science fiction show in Great Britain. It was not aired in America or in Canada. It's snowing here, she says, and it's almost 0 degrees centigrade, and I don't like this climate. I don't blame you. She asked me, please do a podcast recording or book about your life and the people you've met along the way. Well, I've been asked that by many, many people, and I just don't think it would be interesting enough for enough folks out there for me to write a book or to do a podcast about my life. And she goes on to say, thank you for reminding us what it's like to be teenagers for 2 hours a week again. And it's signed Rhiannon. Rhiannon lives in North Wales in the United Kingdom. She lives in a town that is spelled P-W-L-L-H-E-L-I. And something like this, Pulifheli. Pulifheli. But I wish that she would send me a voice recording of exactly how you pronounce her town in North Wales in the United Kingdom. I'm going to play my mystery song of the week now. It gives you a chance to tell me how much you know about old rock and roll. So if you know the title of this song and the artist, you got to know them both, the artist and the title, you can write me at rewindron@gmail.com. And I will call you, if you are correct, a guru of gold.

was that sang that song, and do you know the title? If you do, why don't you write me, rewindron@gmail.com, and let me call you a guru of gold. That is the mystery song for the week. And last week's mystery song, according to this email, is I Love You by the group People. You're right. The song was written by a member of the Zombies. You are right again. Charles Thomas wrote that. Charles lives in Valdosta in Georgia.

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Hey, Ron, your mystery song, I Love You. Yes, I Do, by The Independents. Wrong. And it was signed Jamie Culpepper in Quitman, Georgia. It was I Love You, but it was by Peep

0: Oh boy, that was a huge, huge song back in 1961, Del Shannon's Runaway.
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stories. And the year was 1973, and Louie Louie. Hey, another great show, Ron, to start off the new year. I first thought that your mystery song was I Love You, a song written and performed by the Zombies. But then I realized that their version didn't chart, and therefore you wouldn't have played it. So your mystery song was the cover version, I Love You, performed by an American band named People. It was their one-hit wonder song. And this is from Mike Fouts. Mike is a guru of gold. He lives in Reeves in Missouri.

the Alan Parsons Project, and I'm your eye in the sky. This email says, I'm out walking as usual here this Saturday and again on Sunday night, Ron, in Georgia. Every now and then I get to witness the Starlink satellites in the skies above for a while and while listening to your great show. What a combination. And it's signed Coach Randy Polk in Georgia. Now, I want you to get your lips fixed right so that you can say, brrrrrrrrrrrrrrrrrrrrrrrrrrrrrrrrrrrrrrrrrrrrrrrrrrrrrrrrrrrrrrrrrrrrrrrrrrrrrrrrrrrrrrrrrrrrrrrrrrrrrrrrrrrrrrrrrrrrrrrrrrrrrrrrrrrrrrrrrrrrrrrrrrrrrrrrrrrrrrrrrrrrrrrrrrrrrrrrrrrrrrrrrrrrrrrrrrrrrrrrrrrrrrrrrrrrrrrrrrrrrrrrrrrrrrrrrrrrrrrrrrrrrrrrrrrrrrrrrrrrrrrrrrrrrrrrrrrrrrrrrrrrrrrrrrrrrrrrrrrrrrrrrrrrrrrrrrrrrrrrrrrrrrrrrrrrrrrrrrrrrrrrrrrrrrrrrrrrrrrrrrr

I bet he has no feeling at all in his lips after that. Summertime, Billy Stewart. Francis Tilney here, Ron. I'm listening to you via a stream out of Holland. The mystery song was a mystery to me, too. And Happy New Year. I'm riding from Portsmouth in the United Kingdom. Remember Pablo Cruz? I do, and I liked it.

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And if that one doesn't take, we'll kiss again and say goodbye again. My name is Ron O'Quinn, and if you grew up in the 60s, the 70s, or the 80s, I've got your music right here. It's the music you grew up with. Your mystery song, Ron, according to this email, was The People and I Love You. And it's signed by Millie and Mike. They live in Goldsboro, North Carolina.

It was 1976, and Peter Frampton had a big hit with that called Show Me the Way. I'm going to show you by playing for you a song that crossed from the country charts into the rock and roll charts. Donna Fargo, Funny Face.

It was a big country crossover song back in 1972, 54 years ago. Donna Fargo and Funny Face. It was my country crossover song of the week. Happy 2026, Ron and Diane. I had never heard the mystery song before, but I liked it. I listen each Saturday to your show, and this is Mike in Northampton in the United Kingdom. Hold me. Thrill me. Kiss me.

That is Mel Carter. And that's for all you folks who are like me, a little long in the tooth, and remember back into the 60s. It was 1963 when that was a top five song. Hey, Ron, your mystery song tonight was I Love You by the Zombies. No, it was not. The Zombies, one of the members of the Zombies wrote the song, but the group was People and I Love You. Great choice and a great show, it says, to kick off the new year. Thank you, as always, for a wonderful show filled with great memories. And this is from Steve and Janice. They live in Albany in Georgia. They are normally gurus of gold, but they missed it this week. Check your fuel gauge. If that light is on,

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My name is Ron O'Quinn, and sometimes I wake up in the middle of the night thinking about the kiss that I got from Olivia Newton-John, and I give myself a standing ovation. Yeah!

0: It pains me to say the late Olivia Newton-John, and if not for you. My name is Ron O'Quinn, and I thank you so much for letting me be myself again.
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Vanuit de swinging 60s steken we over naar eind jaren 70. Hier in Happy the Peppy, Dr. Hook. And when you're in love with a beautiful woman.

exist before they're allowed to be free. Yes, and how many times can a man turn his head and pretend that he just doesn't